0: Kathy!
1: Oh, what happened?
0: Now listen, I just wanted to thank you for literally the best party of all time. It was absolutely incredible, and I don't care what anyone says about you. You're actually really cool.

0: your mom and I were young, we used to party, you know.
1: What happened to your diorama of the solar system that you worked so hard on?
0: Sleep all day, party all night. That was our motto, right?

0: Please. Say something. The leader of the triad has to live by a code. And as my daughter, so shall you.
1: You don't even know him.
2: I know enough. He's an outsider. Thug. You've shamed yourself. And this family.
0: I cannot continue to protect you.
2: You will put an end to this, or I will.
1: I'm leaving.
2: Elaine! We're not finished here.

0: I hope you were smarter than this. To avoid this mess.
1: You caused all this. You don't want to see her happy, man.
0: Don't talk to me about what makes my family happy. Elaine, let's go.
1: Babe, you don't have to do this.
2: I don't want you to get hurt.

and the four gray walls that surround me. And then I realized, yes, I was only dreaming. But there's a God outside, and there's a sad old padre. Arm in arm, we'll walk at daybreak, and again, I'll touch.